0: Thank you very much.
1: It's good to be back in Birmingham again. I think you know this one.
2: Song all about a cowboy who's got himself into a lot of trouble. Now he's trying to ride away from it. This one's called

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Rock 107 REM, or as I like to call it, the Chicken Little song. I'm Jake the Snake Matthews, and I am done for the night, hanging up the headphones and tossing it to Prospector and Kate. Prospector show starts next.

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1: 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And we are playing a game for...
2: Lackawanna Heritage Fair tickets, a family four-pack.
1: All right, here's the deal. We're going to play What Did Prospector Have to Peel Off His Shoe? Onto the Rock Lines, Rock 107. Who's this? Hello, Rock 107. Who are you?
3: Andrea.
1: Andrea, what are you up to this morning?
3: Oh, just driving to work.
1: All right, are you good at guessing?
3: Yeah.
1: All right. Let's hope I'm good at giving clues, right, Kate?
2: Yeah. I mean, I didn't do very well, so Andrew, you gotta help me out.
1: She won you, so you can win. Here we go, clue, and you should guess after the first. Like, you know, you don't have to guess after every clue, but I'm gonna ask after every clue. Okay.
3: Okay.
1: All right. What did Prospector have to peel off his shoes for tickets to the Heritage Fair? Question or clue number one. This started out something kids begged their parents to buy them. Anything yet?
3: Gum.
1: No. Now your shoe sounds like tape being pulled off a box. Okay.
3: No.
1: All right, that's okay. It attracts insects from neighboring counties.
3: Honey?
1: No.
2: Yeah.
1: All right. Okay. It's like wispy and sugary. Whispery and sugary, and somebody, a child, is upset that they lost it.
3: Cotton candy?
1: Yay! There you go. Four clues in. Woo! You're going to the Lackawanna Heritage Fair.
3: Cool. Thank you.
2: Congrats, Andrea. You are a winner from Rock 107.
3: Thank you.
1: She pulled it off.
2: Mm-hmm.
1: It can be done.
2: I need you to know, I feel like a menace when we play these games.
1: Why?
2: Because they're just so outlandish.
1: Well, they're supposed to be fun. That's the idea here. We'll play again tomorrow and find out what I had to peel off my shoe at day two of a fair. As we hook you up with tickets for the Lackawanna Heritage Fair at Rock 107.

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0: Jason, your friends are here. Cool. Sup, y'all? Say hi to my mom.
2: Hi, this is John Fogerty.
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Don't miss it. Sublime inside of a long set after the Talking Heads.

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I'm not going to lie. I've always thought this, that it only makes sense. 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